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1: I bring a coffee in the morning. 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I make her cards on her birthday. She makes me a better man. I take her water when she's thirsty.

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Hear the clock ticking on the wall. Losing sleep, losing track of the tears I cry.

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1: One ticket, please. Love and mercy, everybody's here. Hey, what's going on, man?
2: Yeah, she's at home.
1: Yeah, she's at home.